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8: Your Weather Edge weather center forecast. Stay mostly clear sky, 74 degrees this evening. And then on Tuesday, an extreme heat warning continues. Sunny skies, 94 degrees. It'll feel like 106, 73 and mostly clear Tuesday night. Wednesday, sunny with a high near 95. But back to this evening, 74, mostly clear across the region.
9: Woo! This is gnarly! Happy birthday, America! You gonna celebrate America's Big 250? You better get on down here to Cove's Kaboom's, located behind Rally's on East Center Street in Madisonville, where you can get all your gnarly fireworks needs. It's gonna make your 4th of July a blast! And remember, gotta get those Cove's Kaboom's! 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Woo!
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0: AC/DC Hell's Bells on Steve Gorman Rock. Steve, why does Hell's Bells sound so funny? Like, Hell's Bells? Is that like the bells ringing in hell when you arrive? But like, it just kind of sounds goofy, like silly.
1: No, it's more like the bells that are ringing in hell when you arrive, April. It's got nothing to do with me. Hell's Bells, it's an expression that a lot of people used. It's like saying, oh, darn, or you got to be kidding me. Oh, Hell's Bells, what's wrong with you? But of course, in AC/DC's case, what better way to pay tribute to the dearly departed Bon Scott than to ring the Hell's Bells? I mean, this is the man who wrote Highway to Hell, Rock and Roll Damnation, Hell Ain't a Bad Place to Be. I mean, come on, they had to pay tribute to him with Hell's Bells. It's just the way of the world.
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13: Your Weather Edge Weather Center forecast, a mostly clear sky and a low of 74 degrees this evening. And then Tuesday, sunny skies, high near 94. Heat index values as high as 106, an extreme heat warning in effect throughout the week. Tuesday night, mostly clear, low of 73, 95, and sunny on Wednesday. But back to this evening, 74 degrees, mostly clear skies across the region.
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0: fireworks after the show. And on Sunday, Ben Fuller. If I got Jesus. 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
5: Your Weather Edge Weather Center forecast. Stay mostly clear sky, 74 degrees this evening. And then on Tuesday, an extreme heat warning continues. Sunny skies, 94 degrees. It'll feel like 106, 73 and mostly clear Tuesday night. Wednesday, sunny with a high near 95. But back to this evening, 74, mostly clear across the region.
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4: Your other Edge Weather Center forecast. Stay mostly clear sky, 74 degrees this evening. And then on Tuesday, an extreme heat warning continues. Sunny skies, 94 degrees. It'll feel like 106, 73 and mostly clear Tuesday night. Wednesday, sunny with a high near 95. But back to this evening, 74, mostly clear across the region.
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0: Steve Gorman Rocks. I just read an article where a chef claims there's a few things that we should not grill. Now, with 4th of July coming up this weekend, America's 250th, the grills will be firing up from coast to coast. But check this out. A chef says, hey, here's some things you don't want to put on your grill. Number one, shish kebabs. Really? This guy says, no, they're okay on the grill, but, you know, you've got to make sure you separate the veggies and the meat because the veggies take less time to cook. I don't know, man. I just put them all on the skewer and then rotate them a few times and eat them. It always seems to make sense to me. Fish, he says, don't grill fish. I do salmon on a cedar plank, and I feel like I'm, you know, Chef Boyardee himself. But here's the really crazy one, burgers. This man says, do not put a burger on the grill. He says, if you're grilling a burger, the fat will drip down and you lose all the flavor. I don't know what kind of burgers this guy's been eating, but I'm here to tell you, I've never had a bad burger off a grill. Ever. And if it was bad, I just put enough toppings on it to make sure I didn't really notice. For my money, you cannot mess up a burger on a grill. You can mess up a burger by putting it somewhere other than a grill. But a grill and a burger, man, that's just America in itself.
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8: 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They claim there's been suspicious or fraudulent activity, and you could be arrested or face other legal action. 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If you suspect you've been contacted by an SSA scammer, call the Social Security Fraud Hotline at 1-800-269-0271.
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10: Your Weather Edge Weather Center forecast, a mostly clear sky and a low of 74 degrees this evening. And then Tuesday, sunny skies, high near 94. Heat index values as high as 106. An extreme heat warning in effect throughout the week. Tuesday night, mostly clear, low of 73, 95, and sunny on Wednesday. But back to this evening, 74 degrees, mostly clear skies across the region.
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0: got a problem. Steve's got an answer. It might not be the right answer. I mean, he's a rock star, not a therapist. It's time for Questionable Wisdom on Steve Gorman Rocks. Here's April Rose with tonight's question.
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2: I hope you've come to the right place, Jess.
1: Jess has been dating this guy for a few months, and he just refollowed his ex-girlfriend on Instagram. Jess's boyfriend says there's nothing going on between him and his ex, and that they're going to be part of the same wedding party, so they thought it best be friends. Steve, what do you think?
2: Okay, wait. The boyfriend says he and his ex are going to be a part of the same wedding party, so they thought it best to be friends.
1: Correct.
2: That's a little weird to me. I don't think you should have to justify being friends with someone you used to have a relationship with.
1: That's a good point. It sounds like an excuse, right?
2: A little bit. I'm all for thinking everybody's adult enough in life to be friends with someone they used to be involved with. Mm-hmm. But I realize that's rarely the case. It's just too difficult. I just think, Jess, you got to sit down and say, dude, this is weird. I don't understand why you weren't friends before, but now you're going to be just because you have to pose in some photographs together. I've been in wedding parties. I've escorted people down the aisle. I was a groomsman, and I escorted a bridesmaid. I don't know her name. I never said one word to her.
1: Right.
2: And we're in photos together forever. And we literally spent 19 seconds together. You don't have to be friends with someone at a wedding party. I think this is all a bunch of hoo-ha.
1: Yeah, red flags should go flying straight up in the air because there's something going on.
2: All right, I think we're in agreement. Jess, you got a situation on your hands.
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10: Your Weather Edge Weather Center forecast. Stay mostly clear sky, 74 degrees this evening. And then on Tuesday, an extreme heat warning continues. Sunny skies, 94 degrees. It'll feel like 106. 73 and mostly clear Tuesday night. Wednesday, sunny with a high near 95. But back to this evening, 74. Mostly clear across the region.
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1: Who needs AI to replicate your voice when Steve Gorman can do just the same? Check out his version of Arnold Schwarzenegger.
2: I really want to go show people how strong and muscular I am. Do you see how strong and muscular I am?
1: Yeah, that was not good. But this...

0: Riders on the Storm, The Doors on Steve Gorman Rock. Steve, speaking of storms, would you rather get struck by lightning or be carried off in a tornado ride?
1: Am I going to survive either or both?
0: I don't know what the statistics are of either one. I feel like they're pretty low for both of them.
1: I think then if that's the case, if I don't know what's going to happen, give me the tornado ride because at least I have a few seconds to go, holy smokes, look at that. Whereas the lightning strike, the way I envision it is this. Yes. I'm sitting here minding my own business and I go, why is the hair on my arm standing and it's over?
0: Right, but then it's quick. Like you don't know it's happening. Where the tornado ride, it's like you're like, for who knows how long.
1: No, but at least you could try to aim yourself at something. Like you get flown up in the air. You know, you're thinking about like, where's that? You know, like say a coworker and you're at work and then you're like, well, maybe I'll at least land on his car and break his windshield. You know, you can think of things like that.
0: I like how logical you're explaining this. This is fantastic.
1: Yeah, sure. I mean, let me do some damage on the way out. Let my lifeless body be a vessel for revenge.
0: Perfect. Okay, good. I'm really glad I asked.
1: Well, thanks for giving me a lot to think about all of a sudden. I think I need some help.
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13: Your WeatherEdge Weather Center forecast, a mostly clear sky and a low of 74 degrees this evening, and then Tuesday, sunny skies, high near 94. Heat index values as high as 106, an extreme heat warning in effect throughout the week. Tuesday night, mostly clear, low of 73, 95, and sunny on Wednesday. But back to this evening, 74 degrees, mostly clear skies across the region.
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0: 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Decenter, man. That's one. And now, you know, when you're doing your skincare at night, dudes, I'm like, I don't know about this. You ever see American Psycho with Christian Bale? Yeah. I mean, it did some good skincare.
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2: Your Weather Edge Weather Center forecast. Stay mostly clear skies, 74 degrees this evening. And then on Tuesday, an extreme heat warning continues. Sunny skies, 94 degrees. It'll feel like 106, 73 and mostly clear Tuesday night. Wednesday, sunny with a high near 95. But back to this evening, 74, mostly clear across the region.
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0: Well, it looks like there's more where that came from. 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
2: Your Weather Edge Weather Center forecast, a mostly clear sky and a low of 74 right now. By this afternoon, triple-digit heat indices continue with an extreme heat warning running throughout the week. Then Tuesday night, mostly clear, low around 73, 95 and sunny on Wednesday. But, of course, triple-digit heat indices expected there as well. But back to right now, a mostly clear sky in 74. By this afternoon, it's going to feel like 106 across the region.
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2: Your Weather Edge Weather Center forecast. Stay mostly clear sky, low of 74 right now. By this afternoon, an extreme heat warning continues. Sunny skies and 94 degrees. Heat index values as high as 106, 73 and mostly clear Tuesday night. Wednesday, sunny skies, high near 95. Wednesday night, mostly clear, low around 76. But back to right now, 74 and mostly clear by this afternoon. It's going to feel like 106 degrees across the region.
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2: Your WeatherEdge Weather Center forecast, a mostly clear sky and a low of 74 right now. By this afternoon, triple-digit heat indices continue with an extreme heat warning running throughout the week. Then Tuesday night, mostly clear, low around 73, 95 and sunny on Wednesday. But of course, triple-digit heat indices expected there as well. But back to right now, a mostly clear sky and 74. By this afternoon, it's going to feel like 106 across the region.
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2: Your Weather Edge Weather Center forecast. Stay mostly clear sky, low of 74 right now. By this afternoon, an extreme heat warning continues. Sunny skies and 94 degrees. Heat index values as high as 106. 73 and mostly clear Tuesday night. Wednesday, sunny skies, high near 95. Wednesday night, mostly clear, low around 76. But back to right now, 74 and mostly clear by this afternoon. It's going to feel like 106 degrees across the region.
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2: Your Weather Edge Weather Center forecast, a mostly clear sky and a low of 74 right now. By this afternoon, triple-digit heat indices continue with an extreme heat warning running throughout the week. Then Tuesday night, mostly clear, low around 73, 95 and sunny on Wednesday. But, of course, triple-digit heat indices expected there as well. But back to right now, a mostly clear sky and 74. By this afternoon, it's going to feel like 106 across the region.
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2: Your Weather Edge Weather Center forecast. Stay mostly clear sky, low of 74 right now. By this afternoon, an extreme heat warning continues. Sunny skies and 94 degrees. Heat index values as high as 106. 73 and mostly clear Tuesday night. Wednesday, sunny skies, high near 95. Wednesday night, mostly clear, low around 76. But back to right now, 74 and mostly clear by this afternoon. It's going to feel like 106 degrees across the region.
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93.9 KTG, KTGRocks.com. Yeah, man, Stone's getting us going. Good morning. Gonna be a hot one out there.

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Land of Confusion, little Genesis for you. What up with Korn here? Never, never. 77 degrees, folks. It's going to get hot today. Stay hydrated.

0: 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Hey, Lenny Kravitz as well. We heard a little Corn in there and Flyleaf. How you doing? Pat Ballard in. 626, just 26 minutes past the hour of 6A. 77 degrees throughout the tri-state on our way to the mid-90s, but the heat index is going to be about 106 today, and that's going to be very hot, as it was yesterday. It's like a weird kind of heat. It's like we're on Tatooine. I was driving in this morning and the sun was coming up. I was like, that's a yellow sun. That's where are we at? Tatooine? Is that another sun behind that sun? Oh, my word. Hope you're having a great day. Shoot me a text, 270-821-9494. That's the Rock Line. You can get a hold of me that way. Also, you can get a hold of Aaron that way for a request during the Out to Lunch program coming up at 11. In the meantime, go until 9 this morning. We'll find out what really happened in the 7 o'clock hour. We're on the move this week as well. We'll tell you about that. We got Sparks in the Park this weekend. Also, 4th Fest in Madisonville. Lots going on around the tri-state. We are on the move, as I said, tomorrow. It's Wednesday. Yeah, we'll be on the move tomorrow at Kolb's Kabooms. Tell you about that as we move along. Thanks for being here. We're going to take a check of your KTG Weather Edge Weather Center forecast. We'll be back with Zeppelin.
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2: From the Weather Edge Weather Center, extreme heat warning in effect till 8 o'clock Friday night for the entire region. Mostly sunny skies today with a high near 94 degrees. Tonight's low 73. Mostly clear skies. 95 sunshine on Wednesday. 95 sunny skies on Once again, an extreme heat warning in effect until 8 o'clock Friday night for the entire region.
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There it comes again. Hey, also, You Make Love and Fun. You Make Love and Fun, mama, baby. Led Zeppelin, Rock and Roll. It is two for Tuesday because it's, well, it's Tuesday, June 30th. It's the last Tuesday of the month of June 2026. We'll never see this day again. So enjoy it while you can. My name's Patty. I'm your host for the show this morning, going till 9. And it's we're into the upper 70s already throughout the tri-state on our way to the mid-90s, but heat index is into the 100s. So it's going to be hot out there. Drink a lot of water. Take a lot of breaks. Get in the shade as much as you can. Yes, we are on the move tomorrow. We are at Kolb's Kabooms from 11 to 1, and I will be there spinning the prize wheel, and we're talking fireworks, man. Also, special deal there this week, this month, in the Big Deals store, Kolb's Kabooms in Madisonville on Big Deals for the month. You can get a $100 gift card for $75. So go in there and purchase some gift cards, and then go tomorrow and see me at Kolb's Kabooms on Center Street in Madisonville. Sure would love to see you there. Hey, how you doing?

0: 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KTGRocks.com. I think I'm in love. It's Eddie Money. Also, Billy Squire, George Thorogood, and the Delaware Destroyers. How you doing? Pat Ballard in here at 6:55, 5 minutes away from the hour, 7 o'clock. We're into the upper 70s. Throughout the tri-state, almost to 80, we're on our way to the mid-90s, but the heat index, whoo, it's going to be hot out there today. Drink a lot of water, stay in the shade as much as you can, and take a lot of breaks. An extreme heat warning all week long. We're not playing here. It's a heat wave that has affected the entire country pretty much. All right, I'm getting some texts, and I appreciate that. We've heard from Larry and Wes and Christian and T and Maylene and Wayne and Justin and Amy. And Justin, I'm not getting the pictures. I don't know what that is. It's skip season Q94, the Mountain West. I don't get that. Whatever. So send me, they're just not coming through. Okay. My garden is holding up pretty well during the heat, Wayne. Got to keep, got to keep an eye on it. I've developed some kind of mold or some kind of mushroom in the thing. And not those kind. But I don't even know what it is. But nothing's dying just yet. So we're just going to keep going with it. Keep it watered and don't really need a lot of water in the morning because the dew, man, the dew. Coming up in the 7 o'clock hour, more great rock and roll. We'll start it off with Bon Jovi. I've got AC/DC on the way. Some Volbeat as well. Maybe some Fix. And we're going to find out what really happened. In the meantime, let's take a check of your Weather Edge Weather Center forecast, and we'll be back. Come on.
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2: From the Weather Edge Weather Center, extreme heat warning in effect till 8 o'clock Friday night for the entire region. Mostly sunny skies today with a high near 94 degrees. Tonight's low 73. Mostly clear skies, 95 sunshine on Wednesday, 95 sunny skies on Thursday. Once again, an extreme heat warning in effect until 8 o'clock Friday night for the entire region.
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It's a long way to the top. Also, Bon Jovi there into the 7 o'clock hour. 7:09, 9 minutes past the hour of 7 o'clock. We're into the upper 70s, almost to 80 around the tri-state. On our way to the mid-90s, and heat index is about 105, 106, so it's hot out there. Are you having an ideal day? I hope so. We're getting it in here. Have an ideal day. Send it in to 270-821-9494. And we'll put you in the running for that $93 gas gift card. We'll be giving away at the end of July. Also, vote for your favorite area athletes. 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The ballot is live. So is this.

0: 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After midnight, Eric Clapton, also The Fix, some bad company. Pat Ballard in with you on this Tuesday. Get together is two for Tuesday, 7:25, actually 7:26, 26 minutes past the hour of 7 a.m. And it is 80 degrees throughout the tri-state on our way to the mid-90s with heat indexes into the low 100s. So it's going to be a hot one out there. It is Tuesday, June 30th, 2026, and it is National Outfit of the Day Day. Okay, whatever. Also, National Meteor Watch Day. Right on, I'm digging on that. It is the birthday of Vincent D'Onofrio. He plays in Law and Order, also Criminal Intent, Law and Order Criminal Intent, also Full Metal Jacket. Remember that movie? He's 67 today. David Alan Greer in Living Color is 70 today. Stanley Clark, jazz bass player, 75. Also, Phil Anselmo is 58. Pantera, he's from Pantera. Robert Ballard, he discovered the Titanic in 1985. He is 74. And Florence Ballard, she was a singer for the Supremes, born in 1943, passed away 1976. Also, Michael Phelps is 41. And Mike Tyson is 60. Everybody got a plan until they get punched in the face. If you're having a birthday or anniversary, happy birthday, happy anniversary. We're going to take a short break, take a listen to the KTG Weather Edge Weather Center forecast, and we'll be back with That Really Happened.
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2: From the Weather Edge Weather Center, extreme heat warning in effect till 8 o'clock Friday night for the entire region. Mostly sunny skies today with a high near 94 degrees. Tonight's low 73. Mostly clear skies, 95 sunshine on Wednesday. 95 sunny skies on Thursday. Once again, an extreme heat warning in effect till 8 o'clock Friday night for the entire region.
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3: Time now for
4: That Really Happened.
3: It was on this day, June 30th, 1936, the novel Gone with the Wind by Margaret Mitchell was published. Three scientists from Bell Laboratories demonstrated the transistor for the first time. It was in 1948. They were later awarded the Nobel Prize in Science. The 26th Amendment to the Constitution, lowering the minimum voting age to 18, was ratified as Ohio became the 38th state to approve it. That was in 1971. President Bill Clinton signed the e-signature bill on this date in 2000, giving the same legal validity to an electronic signature as a signature in pen and ink. Let's see here. Bill Cosby. 2021, Bill Cosby became a free man as his sex assault conviction in Pennsylvania was overturned. The Court of Appeals found that his due process rights were violated when he was charged for a 2004 assault after prosecutors previously told the comedian they wouldn't bring criminal charges against him. This date in 2019, President Donald Trump became the first sitting U.S. president to set foot in North Korea in the Korean Demilitarized Zone, meeting Kim Jong-un. And let's see here. All right, and let's see. In 1972, Alice Cooper released Schools Out, his fifth studio album. And in 1978, the Talking Heads released Take Me to the River. Off their album, More Songs About Buildings and Food. Ha! Here they are, Talking Heads. 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

Folks, help us cool our communities. Today is the last day to donate fans or money, and those in need will be assisted through PACS, which is the Penny Royal Allied Community Services. Thanks to our sponsors, Rhodes and Rose and the Paragon of Madisonville. 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It's hot one out there. People need fans. People need some AC. Hey, it's Two for Tuesday. Two for from Stevie Miller Band. 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

0: 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Push. It's Matchbox 20. Also, John Cafferty and the Beaver Brown Band. A couple from Stevie Miller Band. A little double shot. It is Two for Tuesday. More Two for Tuesdays coming up all day long, actually, because Tuesday lasts pretty much all day. Pat Ballard. We are at 82 throughout the tri-state, on our way to the mid-90s, but it's going to feel like 105, 106. We are under an extreme heat warning this week, so be sure if you're working outside, if you're doing anything outside, if you're mowing the lawn or doing the weed eating, or maybe you're on the roof, you're a framer, you're a plumber, you're a driver, you're working out, maybe you're a road crew guy, just drink a lot of water and stay in the shade as much as possible. It's like we're on Tatooine, you know? Really, it seems like that. The sun is weird. Patty, you're weird. Okay, whatever. I don't care. You know, I have a tribe. We're all weird, and it's okay. Hey, the tribe is texting in this morning, and I do appreciate it. You can send Have an Ideal Day there, and we'll put you in the running for that $93 gas gift card we'll give away at the end of July. We've got some remotes. We're going to be heading out and having some rock stops coming up the next few days. I'll tell you about them next hour. All right, we got to take a break. Next hour, actually, music-wise, we've got Lynyrd Skynyrd. We're going to be flying the bird at the top of the hour. And then we'll hear from NXS and some Black Crowes. It's going to be incredible. Right now, let's take a check of your WeatherEdge Weather Center forecast.
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2: Your WeatherEdge Weather Center forecast. Sunny skies, 94 degrees this afternoon. Heat index values as high as 106. Then tonight, mostly clear skies, a low around 73. Wednesday, the extreme heat warning continues. Sunny skies with a high near 95. Heat index values as high as 107. Mostly clear and 75 Wednesday night. But back to this afternoon, it's going to feel like 106 degrees across the region.
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Don't be that guy. 8:09, 9 minutes past the hour of 8 o'clock. It is 82 degrees throughout the tri-state on our way to the mid-90s. Yeah, buddy, 9 minutes past 8. 8:09, did I say that already? About six times, why'd you shut up about the time, brother? Well, okay. How about the temperature? Did I tell you that? It's 82 degrees on our way to the mid-90s, possibly heat indexes of 10-something, which is really, really hot. Yeah, we're all wildly weird, Kelly. And yes, it's hot. And yes, I do embrace it. Yeah. Weird in like, I love Star Wars kind of deal, you know? And Raiders of the Lost Ark, you know, stuff like that. I like to read. Does that make me weird? What makes you weird? Shoot me a text, 270-821-9494, 270-821-9494. We're going till 9 this morning. We've got NXS on the way, Foreigner, some Trapped, maybe some Popo. Right now, though, oh yeah, Black Crowes. You're going to hear the drummer from Black Crowes right here on KTG. Steve Woman rocks 6 to 11, Monday through Friday, 6 to 11 p.m. And here he is. Banging on the drums with the Black Crowes. KTG, KTGRocks.com. Yeah.

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0: 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It's the police, also Foreigner in Excess, Black Crowes on the morning show. Pat Ballard ends 8:25, 25 minutes past the hour of 8 o'clock, 83 throughout the tri-state, on our way to the mid-90s, and with a heat index of about 106 today. It's going to be a hot one. We got an extreme heat warning all week long. And the deals are hot at Kolb's Kabooms tomorrow. I'm going to be there 11 to 1 during the Out to Lunch program, so make sure you stop by and see me. Also, you can go to our website, KTGRocks.com, go to the Big Deal Store, and you can save on Kolb's Kabooms, a $100 gift card for just $75. It's easy like that. Hey, hope you're having a great day. Let's see here. Oh, we're all wildly weird. I'm looking at our text line, 270-821-9494. And heard from Johnny and Kelly and Jerry and Matt and Rebecca and Angie and Tanya and Myron and Amy and Justin and Wayne and TMA Lean and Christian and Wes. Wow. And Larry. Yo, I'm so glad. You know, it just makes my heart feel good to know that you're texting in and saying hello. All right. You have to come out and see me tomorrow. I'm going to be on the move this week, so stop by and get out of the studio for a little bit and get to see y'all and talk to you a little bit. Hey, what's up? We got Vought's Views coming up. Also, later in the show, right there towards the end, we're going to be doing our quote of the day, and it's coming from the American Revolution, because July 4th is our 250th anniversary of being, America, the United States of America, the greatest country in the history of the planet. It really truly is. And if you don't think so, well, go where it is, where you think it's great. I mean, I would love to live, you know, near the Swiss Alps, you know, skiing every day, checking all that. Yeah, but no, I like America. America, baby. All right, we're going to hear from Vought's Views, and then we'll be back. We got Kenny Wayne Shepherd on the way, and more. And more. Right now, check if your Weather Edge Weather Center forecast.
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2: Your Weather Edge Weather Center forecast, a sunny sky, 94 degrees this afternoon. Heat index values as high as 106. Of course, keeping us under the extreme heat warning that's going to last through the week. Then tonight, mostly clear skies, low around 73. It's going to feel like 107 Wednesday, 95 on the thermometer, sunny skies. But back to this afternoon, it's going to feel like 106 degrees across the region.
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4: As we get ready to start the Will Stein era at Kentucky, you have to believe the Kentucky offensive records in the passing game are going to be a lot better than they have been the last 10 years or so. Going into the Stein era, it did make me stop and reminisce about who are the best receivers I've seen play in my lifetime at Kentucky. The best of the best still has to be Craig East. Sure, he had the advantage of being quarterback Tim Couch's go-to receiver in the air raid offense under Mummy, and he dominates UK's career statistics. East is Kentucky's all-time leader in receptions with 208. Receiving yards with 2,899 yards, and touchdown catches with 28. He also holds a record for single-season touchdown catches with 14 in the 1998 season. However, never forget that East also got a lot of those yards and scores on his own with his speed and elusiveness.
3: Vought's Views will return in a moment.
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4: Receiver number two on my list might surprise you a bit, but I went with Randall Cobb. Cobb was so unique.

0: quick and versatile. He was also the sole focus of every defense he went against, but he still had 37 touchdowns in his career. He is one of only six UK players to ever have a 1,000-yard receiving season, and that came in 2010. He also played quarterback. He amassed 4,674 all-purpose yards, fourth best all-time at UK. Tomorrow, we will look at some of my other favorites.
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I want to go back, but I can't go back. Yeah, no, maybe when we get a time machine, we could go back. But I don't know that I would want to go back unless I knew what I know now. 8:46, just 14 minutes away from the hour of 9 o'clock. We are cruising along here. We are into the mid-80s, 84 throughout the tri-state, on our way to about 94, but it's going to feel like a billion degrees out there. So drink a lot of water, and I'm melting. Stay in the shade as much as you can, and take a lot of breaks, okay? All righty then. We're on a move tomorrow, 11 to 1 at Culp's Kabooms. It's going to be incredible. How about some Red Hot Chili Peppers? Today is the birthday of Thomas Sowell. You need to check into him. Thomas Sowell, S-O-W-E-L-L. Read his quotes. It's good stuff.

0: 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Live and Let Die, Paul McCartney and Wings. Also, Can't Stop from Red Hot Chili Peppers closing out the show today. So appreciate you listening. Almost 8:55, 5 minutes away from the hour of 9 o'clock. And I'm going to pass along that request to Mr. Aaron Bone, who will be up at 11 with Out to Lunch. All your requests on the Rock Line, 270-821-9494. Followed by Ruthanna Rocks, 1 to 5, 5 o'clock free fall, powered by Bud Light, and then Steve Gorman Rocks from 6 to 11. Every Monday through Friday right here on KTG. And tomorrow we'll be in again in the morning. We'll do the morning show, and then I'll be on the move with Culb's Kabooms tomorrow from 11 to 1. And then I do believe that Aaron Bone is on the move tomorrow as well in the afternoon. Let me see here. I've got it. Yep, that Wednesday, yeah. Aaron Bone will be on the move tomorrow afternoon from 4 to 6 at Marvina's in Owensboro, and then I'll be back there from 11 to 1 on at Marvina's in Owensboro on Thursday, and then Friday we wrap it up with Aaron and OTL at Marvina's in McHenry. Again, thank you so much for listening, and I've got some quotes here today. Today is the birthday of Thomas Sowell. He is, just a brilliant guy, and I'd like to drop one from him, and then we'll go to some Revolutionary War things. Let's see here. Too much of what is called education is little more than an expensive isolation from reality. That's Thomas Sowell. And he also said, what is ominous is the ease with which some people go from saying that they don't like something to saying that the government should forbid it. When you go down that road, don't expect freedom to survive very long. And from the American Revolution, Thomas Jefferson, that these are our grievances, which we have thus laid before His Majesty, with that freedom of language and sentiment which becomes a free people, claiming their rights as derived from the laws of nature and not as the gift of their chief magistrate. And it was Marquis de Lafayette. When the government violates the people's rights, insurrection is, for the people and for each portion of the people, the most sacred of the rights and the most indispensable of duties. Thanks so much for listening. Have an ideal day.
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2: Your Weather Edge Weather Center forecast. Sunny skies, 94 degrees this afternoon. Heat index values as high as 106. Then tonight, mostly clear skies, a low around 73. Wednesday, the extreme heat warning continues. Sunny skies with a high near 95. Heat index values as high as 107. Mostly clear and 75 Wednesday night. But back to you this afternoon. It's going to feel like 106 degrees across the region.
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2: Your Weather Edge Weather Center forecast, a sunny sky, 94 degrees this afternoon. Heat index values as high as 106. Of course, keeping us under the extreme heat warning that's going to last through the week. Then tonight, mostly clear skies, low around 73. It's going to feel like 107 Wednesday, 95 on the thermometer, sunny skies. But back to this afternoon, it's going to feel like 106 degrees across the region.
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2: Your Weather Edge Weather Center forecast, sunny skies, 94 degrees this afternoon. Heat index values as high as 106. Then tonight, mostly clear skies, a low around 73. Wednesday, the extreme heat warning continues. Sunny skies with a high near 95. Heat index values as high as 107. Mostly clear and 75 Wednesday night. But back to this afternoon, it's going to feel like 106 degrees across the region.
3: Woo! 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
2: Your Weather Edge Weather Center forecast, a sunny sky, 94 degrees this afternoon. Heat index values as high as 106. Of course, keeping us under the extreme heat warning that's going to last through the week. Then tonight, mostly clear skies, low around 73. It's going to feel like 107 Wednesday, 95 on the thermometer, sunny skies. But back to this afternoon, it's going to feel like 106 degrees across the region.
3: 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This is gnarly! Happy birthday, America! 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
2: Your Weather Edge Weather Center forecast. Sunny skies, 94 degrees this afternoon. Heat index values as high as 106. Then tonight, mostly clear skies, a low around 73. Wednesday, the extreme heat warning continues. Sunny skies with a high near 95. Heat index values as high as 107. Mostly clear and 75 Wednesday night. But back to this afternoon, it's going to feel like 106 degrees across the region.
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now we're rocking 93.9 KTG. It's Van Halen right now. Before that, a little Styx, Fooling Yourself, to get the first hour of Out to Lunch started on your Two for Tuesday. Welcome in. You know what that means. Get your Two for Tuesday requests in on the KTG Rock Line at 270-821-9494 or the KTG text line. What's the text line number? 270-821-9494. But Aaron, you just said that was the Rock Line number. Yep, they're the same number. Don't ask me how it works. It's black magic. That's all I can tell you. But I can assure you that your Two for Tuesday requests will get in either way you choose. And speaking of that KTG text line, how about we start our Two for Tuesday off with a little requested Steve Miller Band. It's Out to Lunch

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Power Rock 93.9 KTG. It's BTO. Let It Ride. Wrapping up that block of requested rock and roll. Some Greg Allman in there. And of course, it got started with a little Two for Tuesday from Steve Miller. And I've already got more Two for Tuesday set up and ready to go just around the corner. Before we get there, however, I am going to remind you the sponsor of the first.

0: absolutely loaded. I'm surprised it doesn't tip over. You show up at Kolb's tomorrow. You spin that KTG prize wheel. You can win Holiday World tickets, beach bin tickets, tickets to go see the Kentucky Headhunters at the Beaver Dam Amphitheater. You can win VIP access to the Fourth Fest in Madisonville. All kinds of other stuff, of course, KTG swag. We've got shirts and glasses and fans. You're going to need them. And coasters, stickers, all kinds of awesome stuff, including all of the awesome prizes on the prize wheel. The only way you can do any of it is to show up at our KTG Rock Stop starting tomorrow, Pat Ballard, 11 a.m. to 1 p.m. during this show at Kolb's Kaboom in Madisonville. Then I am hopping in the KTG Mobile and heading to Owensboro. I will be at Marvina's tomorrow from 4 until 6. Then Thursday, yes, that's the day after tomorrow, Pat will be back at Marvina's in Owensboro from 11 to 1. And on Friday, I will be at Marvina's in McHenry from 11 to 1. So that is 4 opportunities in 3 days to come out, spin the prize wheel, and win all kinds of awesome stuff. You want to know what the weather's going to be like during those days? Well, you're in luck, I'll tell you right now, with a check of your KTG Weather Edge Weather Center forecast.
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0: Your KTG Weather Edge Weather Center forecast, an extreme heat warning from now until the end of the week. Why? Well, this afternoon, sunny and hot, a high near 94, heat index values as high as 106. Clear tonight, low around 73. Sunny tomorrow, a high near 95, heat index as high as 107. Clear tomorrow night, low around 75, and sunny Thursday, a high near 95. Again this afternoon, sunny, a high near 94, heat index value as high as 106. Right now, it's 11:28 as I look out the window here in our studios on top of the hill in Madisonville. A few clouds hanging out, but otherwise a little sunny, a little hazy, and right now it's 87.
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Power Rock 93.9 KTG. A little Tom Petty there. You don't know how it feels. Before that, a little AC/DC, bringing us to Stupid Volume 1 here in the first hour of Out to Lunch. We are headed to Texas, where a jury took less than an hour to convict a man of money laundering, capping a case that started with a 2022 traffic stop. The Carson County jury found Andre Damos guilty Friday, and a judge sentenced him to 10 years in prison. Why? Well, Damos was arrested in 2022 after a traffic stop turned up more than $120,000 in vacuum-sealed packages that a trooper said reeked of fresh marijuana. Damos first claimed that he was on a week-long business trip and that the cash was meant for a legitimate equipment purchase. But during the three-day trial, license plate reader data told a different story, showing a quick turnaround rather than a long trip. He testified that he lied because he thought the troopers were going to steal his money. Now he's going to have to be worried about people stealing other things where he's going, and, well, good luck with that, kind sir. You don't need any luck with your requests. As a matter of fact, it's two for Tuesday. I've got another one of those right around the corner, and right now, how about some Offspring? Pretty Fly for a White Guy. Out to Lunch, KTG.

0: Power Rock 93.9 KTG. That's a little too for Tuesday shot of Bob Seger to wrap up the back part of the first hour of Out to Lunch here on your Two for Tuesday. But don't worry, just because this hour of Out to Lunch is ending doesn't mean that there's not a whole nother hour of requests coming your way right around the corner. The second hour of Out to Lunch, of course, just right around the corner. Before we get there, we are going to do some stuff like hear from the sponsor of the first hour of Out to Lunch one more time. It's the fine folks at Value Liquors in Owensboro. And, of course, we're also going to take a check of your KTG Weather Edge Weather Center forecast. And I'm also going to remind you that our, KTG pre-4th of July Rock Stop Blitz, I just made all of that up. It's a long way of saying that we're going to be all over the place the next 3 or 4 days, and you've got a chance to win all kinds of awesome stuff starting tomorrow right here during the show, 11 a.m. to 1 p.m. Pat Ballard will be at Kolb's Kabooms in Madisonville with the KTG prize wheel and everything that the KTG Rock Stop entails. He will have KTG swag, shirts and coasters and mugs and stickers, fans. You'll hear why that's awesome with the forecast coming up in just a second. Plus, he'll have the prize wheel, and on that prize wheel, you will have a chance to win Holiday World tickets, Beach Bend tickets, Kentucky Headhunters at the Beaver Dam Amphitheater tickets, VIP access to the Madisonville 4th Fest on Friday and Saturday, and more. That's all on the KTG prize wheel. All you have to do is show up and spin that bad boy. Then I will be at Marvina's in Owensboro tomorrow from 4 to 6. Same thing. Same wheel, same prizes, all of it in Owensboro at Marvina's. Then Pat is back at it again on Thursday at Marvina's in Owensboro from 11 a.m. until 1 p.m. And Friday, I will be at Marvina's in McHenry on Highway 62 from 11 a.m. to 1 p.m. So again, the next 3 days, 4 chances for you to come spin the wheel and win awesome stuff here on KTG. Now, I mentioned a Weather Edge Weather Center forecast, and right now, here it is. It's Out to Lunch on KTG.
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0: Your KTG Weather Edge Weather Center forecast. We are under an extreme heat warning until the end of the week, and that is because we have, well, extreme heat. Like this afternoon, sunny, a high near 95, heat index as high as 109. I will say that again, heat index values this afternoon as high as 109. Clear tonight, low around 73. Sunny tomorrow, high near 95, heat index values as high as 108. Clear tomorrow night, low around 75, and sunny Thursday, a high near 95. Again, this afternoon, sunny, a high near 95. Heat index values as high as 109. Please, if you do not have to be out in this sweltering nonsense, please do not be. If you do have to be out in it, please be careful. Please take every precaution that you can to limit your time in this. It's absolutely ridiculous. Right now, it is 12 on the dot. And let's see, some clouds hanging on out there and still 87.
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0: fireworks after the show. 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

Power Rock 93.9, KTG Motley Crue, Dr. Feelgood, Nazareth. Before that, getting the second hour of Out to Lunch kicked off on your Two for Tuesday. Congratulations, you've made it to the afternoon on your Two for Tuesday, and your reward is more requested rock and roll. How do you get that in? Well, you know how. The KTG Rock Line, it's 270-821-9494, or the KTG text line, same number, 270-821-9494. It's also Two for Tuesday. That's how you get your Two for Tuesday requests in as well. Just like this one right off the KTG Rock Line, little Two for Tuesday from Autograph. They've got a request. Turn up the radio. It's Out to Lunch. KTG.

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Power Rock 93.9 KTG, Foreigner, Long, Long Away From Home, wrapping up that block of requested rock and roll. Before that, a little Two for Tuesday from Autograph, Blondes and Black Cars, a little Turn Up the Radio before that here on your Two for Tuesday in the second hour of Out to Lunch. And don't worry, that's not the end of your Two for Tuesday here in the show. I've got some more just right around the corner, and I'm going to remind you again, if you have just been chomping at the bit, spinning your wheels, trying to get to the KTG prize wheel, now is your chance. Starting tomorrow and through the rest of the week, we're going to be everywhere and we're going to have everything. Starting right here on this show tomorrow from 11 a.m. until 1 p.m. at Kolb's Kaboom in Madisonville, we are letting Pat Ballard out. We're letting him into the public. We're letting him out with all of our stuff, including the prize wheel and the prizes. So you're going to need to show up and make sure that he doesn't just make a mess of it all. And then maybe win something as well, like Holiday World tickets or Beach Bin tickets. Or, oh, let's see, the Kentucky Headhunters at the Beaver Dam Amphitheater tickets. Or VIP access for the 4th Fest in Madisonville Friday and Saturday. Plus KTG swag. We've got shirts and stickers.

0: sure you come out and see us. Pat Ballard tomorrow, 11 a.m. to 1 p.m. at Kolb's Kaboom in Madisonville. Then I will be at Marvina's in Owensboro tomorrow evening from 4 to 6 p.m. Pat will be back at Marvina's in Owensboro Thursday from 11 to 1. And I will be at Marvina's in McHenry on Friday from 11 a.m. until 1 p.m. Come on out and see us. 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
0: Your KTG Weather Edge Weather Center forecast. Just be warned, it is hot. We are under an extreme heat warning until the end of the week, and that is because of stuff like this. This afternoon, sunny, high near 95, heat index values as high as 109. Clear tonight, low around 73. Sunny tomorrow, high near 95, heat index as high as 108. Clear tomorrow night, low around 75, and sunny again Thursday, a high near 95. Again, this afternoon, sunny and extremely hot, high near 95, heat index value as high as 109. Right now, it is 12:28 as I look out atop the hill at our studios here in Madisonville. Clouds starting to burn away, the sun is shining, and it's warming up right now. It is 88.
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0: works after the show. And on Sunday, Ben Fuller. 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

Power Rock 93.9 KTG. Stained by Request, coming off of the KTG text line here in the second hour of Out to Lunch. Scorpions before that, Rock You Like a Hurricane, as we continue with the second hour of Out to Lunch here on your 2 for Tuesday. And it is time for Stupid Volume 2 on your 2 for Tuesday. This time, we are headed to Seattle. Again, I'm telling you, man, we have been going to the Pacific Northwest a lot more lately. Again, not even half of the amount of times we go to Florida. So Florida's crown is unchallenged, but the Pacific Northwest is starting to pick up a little steam here on your Daily Dose. Oh, stupid. This time we are headed to Seattle's Ballard neighborhood, where a brand new coffee shop is recovering after thieves broke in and stole thousands of dollars in equipment early Thursday morning, just 2 months after they opened. Highland Espresso, which shares space with PIM Products on Leary Way, was hit by burglars who used a crowbar to pry open a window, according to the owner, Lauren Ruiz. The thieves made off with a very expensive coffee grinder and the shop's sales machine. They also grabbed the recorder that was holding all of the security footage, leaving Ruiz with no video to help find them. She estimated it will cost about $10,000 to replace everything and repair the damage, calling the theft disheartening for a business that she started from nothing. Well, good luck there. There's not a lot of places you can sell that equipment, so I don't know. Maybe you'll get lucky. In the meantime, I've got some requested rock and roll for you here. I've got another 2 for Tuesday for you, and right now, some Green Day. It's Out to Lunch on KTG.

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0: 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Rush, Closer to the Heart, wrapping up a Two for Tuesday from Rush, wrapping up Out to Lunch here on your Two for Tuesday. Thanks for playing along, everyone. Again, that will wrap it up for me, but I'm not leaving you alone. Ruth Ann is coming up next. She will be here until 5. We've got your 5 o'clock free fall going until 6, powered by Bud Light. And then Steve Gorman takes over at 6. He'll be in until 11. Pat Ballard will be in first thing tomorrow morning to get your hump day started the right way. And don't forget everything we have going on starting tomorrow. Multiple rock stops tomorrow, starting with Out to Lunch from 11 a.m. until 1 p.m. Pat Ballard will be at Kolb's Kaboom in Madisonville with the KTG prize wheel and all of its goodness. And then I will be live from 4 to 6 p.m. tomorrow afternoon at Marvina's in Owensboro with the KTG prize wheel as well. So come on out and see Pat 11 a.m. to 1 p.m. tomorrow in Madisonville at Kolb's Kaboom. And then I will be at Marvina's in Owensboro, Highway 51 next to Aldi, from 4 to 6 p.m. tomorrow. So come on out and see us spin the wheel and win some awesome stuff. Before I go, how about we take a check of your KTG WeatherEdge Weather Center forecast?
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0: Your KTG WeatherEdge Weather Center forecast. Extreme heat warning. Now until the end of the week. This afternoon, sunny, a high near 95. Heat index values as high as 109. Clear tonight, low around 73. Sunny tomorrow, high near 95. Clear tomorrow night, low around 75. Then sunny again Thursday and a high near 95. Again this afternoon, sunny, a high near 95. Heat index values as high as 109. Right now, it's 12:58. Looking outside, still some clouds hanging around, a little hazy and hot, still sticking at 88.
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0: 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What's up? I am Ruth Anna. You do realize this is the last day of June. Where the heck has the month gone?
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0: 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What's up? I am Ruthanna. Loads of goodies on the way, including Enter Sandman. That's coming up. Got Black Sabbath, Pat Benatar on the way too. And today is the last day to help us cool our communities. 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I got to say thanks to our sponsors, Roads and Roads and the Paragon of Madisonville. So you got the rest of today. I have no problem with a ton of fans in the lobby here at Power Rock 93.9 KTG.
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2: Your Weather Edge Weather Center forecast, a sunny sky, 94 degrees this afternoon. Heat index values as high as 106. Of course, keeping us under the extreme heat warning that's going to last through the week. Then tonight, mostly clear skies, low around 73. It's going to feel like 107 Wednesday, 95 on the thermometer, sunny sky. But back to this afternoon, it's going to feel like 106 degrees across the region.
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0: 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What's up? I'm Ruth Anna. Oh, yeah. Dude tried to break from a Western Montana jail. Ended up not working out so well. Guards got tipped off to the jailbreak when a cop noticed, a camera was outside the entrance, was being pointed down. Then she saw a grout and a brick hit the ground. Another officer spotted a foot disappearing into a hole in the wall. Yeah, that's a good signal. Then they could hear somebody crawling through the ductwork. And the officers locked down the jail. Didn't have to search too long because a few minutes later, after all the noise, the inmate got on the jail intercom and said, "Come get me so the rest of these guys can get some sleep." Not how they expected it to go. Stone Temple Pilots on the way. Head East coming up, too. 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
2: Your Weather Edge Weather Center forecast. Sunny skies, 94 degrees this afternoon. Heat index values as high as 106. Then tonight, mostly clear skies, a low around 73. Wednesday, the extreme heat warning continues. Sunny skies with a high near 95. Heat index values as high as 107. Mostly clear and 75 Wednesday night. But back to you this afternoon. It's going to feel like 106 degrees across the region.
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0: fireworks after the show. And on Sunday, Ben Fuller. 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

0: 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What's up? I'm Ruth Anna, George Thorogood, Jefferson Starship coming your way. And you know what is going to be happening tomorrow? We're sending Pat out to Kolb's Kabooms in Madisonville. 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You get it for $75. Yeah. 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Ooh, that'll put you on your way to getting the big shells. Me likey. So we're sending Pat out tomorrow, 11 to 1, to Kolb's Kabooms, and he's going to be talking fireworks. Hopefully, you've already got your gift certificate that saves you all that money. If you don't, better get it. 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
2: Your WeatherEdge Weather Center forecast, a sunny sky, 94 degrees this afternoon. Heat index values as high as 106. Of course, keeping us under the extreme heat warning that's going to last through the week. Then tonight, mostly clear skies, low around 73. It's going to feel like 107 Wednesday, 95 on the thermometer, sunny skies. But back to this afternoon, it's going to feel like 106 degrees across the region.
3: This is gnarly. Happy birthday, America. You gonna celebrate America's Big 250? 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And remember, gotta get those Kolb's Kabooms. 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

93.9 KTG. What's up? I am Ruth Anna, and man, we are just out all over the place. Tomorrow, we're sending Aaron Bone out to our Marvina's in Owensboro. Stop by, say hi, check out everything they got going on. Greg Kim.

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0: Really, I am I'm late 50s, but I'm early 40s because at 50, I decided that I didn't want to go up anymore. And there's not a law. There's no regulation. There's no ordinance that says, well, you just have to keep adding on, you know, years. So I went backwards at 50, and so I'm in my early 40s now, on my way to my late 30s.
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2: 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What's up? And this is an interesting thing. You're trying to lose weight, you're trying to bulk up, get some muscle tone going on. Well, there's a piece of advice out there that's no good. People say exercise on an empty stomach and you'll increase the amount of fat that you burn. But no, they've done studies on this. One of them looked at cyclists who trained after eating versus those who trained without eating. Not only was the amount of fat burned the same, but the ones who were fasting, they had about 10% of their calorie burn come from protein, not from fat. So basically robbing it from their own muscles. I know, right? So go ahead and eat your breakfast before you do your morning workout, because you are not increasing your weight loss. You're actually contributing to muscle loss. And that is no bueno. Steve Miller Band is on the way. I've got Thin Lizzy coming up. Maybe get some Motley Crue, too. 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
4: Your Weather Edge Weather Center forecast. Sunny skies, 94 degrees this afternoon. Heat index values as high as 106. Then tonight, mostly clear skies, a low around 73. Wednesday, the extreme heat warning continues. Sunny skies with a high near 95. Heat index values as high as 107. Mostly clear and 75 Wednesday night. But back to you this afternoon. It's going to feel like 106 degrees across the region.
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0: fireworks after the show. And on Sunday, Ben Fuller. If I got Jesus. 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

ATG. Tomorrow, Pat is going to Cold's Kabooms in Madisonville. Yeah, they're the folks with the fireworks. 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

0: 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Those in need are going to be helped out through PACS. That's Penny Ryle Allied Community Services. Our sponsors are Road and Roads and the Paragon, and the whole idea is get fans, get monetary donations so we can go out and buy fans to help folks and cool our communities. 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The parking lot's a heck of a lot bigger than the driveway. 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
2: Your Weather Edge Weather Center forecast, a sunny sky, 94 degrees this afternoon. Heat index values as high as 106. Of course, keeping us under the extreme heat warning that's going to last through the week. Then tonight, mostly clear skies, low around 73. It's going to feel like 106. Wednesday, 95 on the thermometer, sunny skies. But back to this afternoon, it's going to feel like 106 degrees across the region.
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0: 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What advice would you give to your 40-year-old self? 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I know I got some advice I would give. Don't do that. Don't. Oh, God. 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

0: 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The most trusted brands in America? No, they actually released the most trusted brands report. You had Hershey's and Kleenex tying at number 10. Well, 10 and 9. UPS, Heinz Ketchup, Weather Channel came in at number 6. Really? I'm trusting the Weather Channel? I can kind of see that. Weather forecasting, not exactly an exact science. PayPal, Google came in at number 3. Right, because if you read it on the internet, it must be true. Band-Aid in at number 2, but I love this. Number 1, and I got a story that goes with this. The most trusted brand in America. Like, I needed to wash my kid's hair because she'd gotten like all sorts of gunk in it. So I asked her pediatrician, I'm like, hey, can I wash her in Dawn dish soap? And her doctor thought about it for a minute. She's like, well, they use it for endangered species, so I don't think that's it. When the Exxon Valdez crashed all those years ago and we saw all of these videos of people cleaning up endangered species with Dawn dish soap, we were like, yeah, that'll work. So that's number 1. There you go.
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2: Your Weather Edge Weather Center forecast. Sunny skies, 94 degrees this afternoon. Heat index values as high as 106. Then tonight, mostly clear skies, a low around 73. Wednesday, the extreme heat warning continues. Sunny skies with a high near 95. Heat index values as high as 107. Mostly clear and 75 Wednesday night. But back to you this afternoon. It's going to feel like 106 degrees across the region.
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0: weeks after the show. And on Sunday, Ben Fuller. If I got Jesus. 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
4: Rumors spreading around. 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

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Everybody funny.

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0: Rock 93.9 KTG. What's up? I am Ruth Anna, and it is time, like we do every day, to check out the concert and events calendar. What's going on around here? Well, how about the 4th of July? That's the first big thing that's going on, and man, we got the Kentucky Headhunters and fireworks at the dam. Gates open at 5, show starts at 6, fireworks after the show, Friday, July 17th, Beaver Dam. We got Kansas and 38 Special coming. Yes, Rock the Dam on the 1st, Winona and Melissa Etheridge on August 8th, Brett and Michaels on August 15th, Dwight Yoakam on August 29th, Brooks and Dunn at the Ford Center on the 10th, and then Foreigner, celebrating 50 years of Foreigner at the Dam, coming up on Saturday, September 26th. All that Dam stuff. BeaverDamAmp.com, and stick with me because we're talking Lit and Elton John and Def Leppard on the way. 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
2: Your Weather Edge Weather Center forecast, a mostly clear sky and a low of 73 this evening. Wednesday, the extreme heat warning continues, sunny skies and 95, but it'll feel like 109, 75 and mostly clear Wednesday night, 95 and sunny Thursday. But back to this evening, mostly clear and 73 throughout the region.
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0: 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I'm Ruth Anna, and it is almost time for me to get out of here. 5 o'clock free fall on the way, powered by Bud Light. That's going to work. Before I go, got to tell you about this guy. You know, you ever leave for work and you forget your phone, you have to turn around and come back? Man! And then you're running late and you feel stupid. And okay. Well, this dude was climbing Mount Fuji. Don't get ahead of me. I mean, I grant you, Mount Fuji isn't exactly like Everest, but you know, close enough. It's a mountain. People die up there, okay? So he's climbing Mount Fuji. He has to get rescued. Something goes wrong. So the rescue teams are dispatched to safely get him down, right? So far, so good. They get him down. They start taking care of him. And he's like, oh, crap, I left my phone on top Mount Fuji. Excuse me while I go get it. And goes right back up the mountain that he had just been rescued from. Because he left his phone. Journey on the way. James Gang coming up, Avenged Sevenfold. I will see you tomorrow. We will rock it all over again. 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
2: Your Weather Edge Weather Center forecast. Mostly clear sky and a low of 73 this evening. Wednesday, sunny skies, a high near 95. Heat index values as high as 109. Wednesday night, mostly clear with a low around 75, and then Thursday, sunny skies with high near 95 degrees. But back to this evening, 73 and mostly clear throughout the region.
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0: after the show. And on Sunday, Ben Fuller. 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
2: Brother Ridge Weather Center forecast, a mostly clear sky and a low of 73 this evening. Wednesday, the extreme heat warning continues. Sunny skies in 95, but it'll feel like 109. 75 and mostly clear Wednesday night, 95 and sunny Thursday. But back to this evening, mostly clear, and 73 throughout the region.
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2: Your Weather Edge Weather Center forecast, mostly clear sky and a low of 73 this evening. Wednesday, sunny skies, a high near 95. Heat index values as high as 109. Wednesday night, mostly clear with a low around 75. And then Thursday, sunny skies with a high near 95 degrees. But back to this evening, 73 and mostly clear throughout the region.
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0: The Who behind Blue Eyes on Steve Gorman Rocks. Pete Townsend told a member of the band Death Cab for Cutie one of the craziest stories I've ever heard. It goes like this. The Who was on tour playing Seattle in 1977. Keith Moon, the drummer, outside of the band's hotel, came across a group of street kids. You know, runaways, kids living under a bridge in downtown Seattle. And Keith Moon saw these teenagers, and some of them even younger than that, and took them all out and bought them a meal at a diner. And Pete Townsend, in telling this story, said that one of those kids was 9-year-old Kurt Cobain. Now, I don't know that 9-year-old Kurt Cobain ever ran away from Aberdeen, Washington, and made it to downtown Seattle. But if true, holy smokes, can you imagine? I don't know where Pete Townsend got the idea that Keith Moon bought dinner for Kurt Cobain, but I just love the idea of it. I love thinking about it. When I was 9 years old, if Keith Moon had bought me dinner, you better believe I would have ended up in a rock band. I mean, hell, when I was 9, Keith Moon didn't buy me dinner, and I still ended up in a rock band. So I guess really, it doesn't matter who's buying me dinner. Some people are just going to be in rock bands.
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8: Your Weather Edge Weather Center forecast, a mostly clear sky and a low of 73 this evening. Wednesday, the extreme heat warning continues, sunny skies and 95, but it'll feel like 109, 75 and mostly clear Wednesday night, 95 and sunny Thursday. But back to this evening, mostly clear and 73 throughout the region.
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0: Josh Baldwin. 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

0: The police from Zenyatta Mandata don't stand so close to me on Steve Gorman Rocks. The Eagles, Hotel California, their most iconic studio album, Nothing says life in Southern California in the 70s quite like life in the fast lane.
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6: Your Weather Edge Weather Center forecast, mostly clear sky and a low of 73 this evening. Wednesday, sunny skies, high near 95. Heat index values as high as 109. Wednesday night, mostly clear with a low around 75. And then Thursday, sunny skies with high near 95 degrees. But back to this evening, 73 and mostly clear throughout the region.
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